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1: This song is an opportunity for me to say thank you to someone truly special. 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

Bob wants your point. 1977 Roanoke Bethlehem Baptist Church is celebrating their annual Women's Day Sunday, May 17th at 10 a.m. Special guest speaker will be Reverend Tamika Whitfield from Little Missionary Baptist Church of Floyd. And look, they said light refreshments will be served, so you already know that got my attention right there. Everybody's invited out for the beautiful celebration at Bethlehem Baptist Church, located at 3017 Ivyland Road in Roanoke. Now let's keep it moving with Bobby Brown

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0: 100.1977 with the man, the myth, the legend that is Montel. That is my time until next Sunday. Happy Mother's Day to all you beautiful moms out there. I hope you had a great and a blessed day, and I hope you have a joyful and a peaceful week. Don't forget, those smooth vibes are going down after 10 p.m. as we head into Knock in the Boots by H-Town on The Vibe.
1: Yeah. 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H-Town boys. 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

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Here we are decades later. The sentiment is still the same. 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
1: Yeah. 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

yoga mat, check. Should I dead rap, get no strings attached, check. Should I ran down on you, no questions asked, check. 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

0: Good morning, everybody. You are listening to The Voice. Come on, dig me now. One and only Steve Harvey got a radio show. Man, oh, man, oh, man. Symbolizes just one thing to me, man. It's just a constant reminder of exactly how good God has been to me over the years. And I thank him for it, too, because I realize every day that I wake up that I would be nothing without him. That everything I am that's any good in me, I owe to him. Now, have I made some mistakes along the way? Yep. Bunches. Bunches and bunches. And will I continue to make mistakes along the way? Yep. Not as many, hopefully, as I have in the past, because a lot of stuff I know better now. But you're still going to make mistakes. Now, you know, hopefully I've limited the amount of intentional errors in my life. I've wiped quite a few of those out. But from time to time, because we're human, we're going to make a mistake every now and then. The trick with it is, y'all, is not to let the devil deceive you into thinking that once you make that mistake, that that's it. You can't do it. You've fallen off the wagon. You can't reboard it. That's the biggest trick that he uses. He makes you think that if you keep stumbling, that you can't run the race. It kind of reminds me of a marathon runner. From time to time, I watch him on TV, and you'll see some people who finish the race, you know, in a nice pace. You see people finish the race sprinting towards the finish line. But every now and then you'll watch a marathon and you'll see a runner, and the runner is in really, really bad shape. The key is they finish the race. See, you don't get disqualified in the marathon because you stumble. They don't take your opportunity to finish the race because you keep falling. That's not the key. The key is finishing. And a lot of times what the devil does is he makes you think that because you keep stumbling, because you're swaying from side to side, that, you know, you out the race. Well, that's not the case. And see, and in this thing called life, let me help you understand something. Everybody falls. Nobody sprints to the tape in this one. Nobody just runs free and clear. Now, there's some people running faster than you and all like this. And some people going to get to the end before you. Let them go ahead. And when the end come. I ain't in a rush to get to the end. But in this race, though, when you're stumbling and you're falling, it's a part of it. No one gets through this race without stumbling and falling, swaying from side to side. So don't let the enemy deceive you into thinking that it's over. I try to be encouraging to people because I don't want people to get stuck on this thing, you know, and my walk is very different from a lot of people's walks. And then I know a lot of people who walk in faith the way I'm walking in faith. But my thing in the morning is just to remind those that it's not a perfect walk, man, that it's not something that's set up where you're going to be skipping through life scot-free without any pitfalls. You know, I keep saying it over and over and over again, because like I said, when I was in D.C., my boy Hondo said this to me, and it just kind of stuck with me, that the road to success is always under construction. You have to figure and count on the setbacks and the pitfalls. But it's those people that fight through will be the victors in the end. You cannot give up, man. Stop going somewhere and sitting down every time something goes down. It's going to go down. It's a part of it. It's going to happen. It's going to occur. There are going to be setbacks. If you go and sit down every time there's a setback, that's not how this works. It is designed that way. If success were easy, everybody would be successful. But success is just reserved for those who are willing to fight through, who refuse to settle for mediocrity, who want something more. Now, don't get me wrong. Success is defined by each individual. So what I may consider to be successful, you may not consider that. you know, what Bill Gates considers successful, I might not consider. What Michael Jordan considers successful, I might not consider. What you consider successful, your boss might not consider. You have to define what that is for yourself. It may not be monetary at all. You know, your level of success could be tied up in community service. It could be tied up in family. It could be tied up in the church. Your level of success could be tied up in the boys clubs. It could be any number of things. Whatever your level of success is, you have to determine what that is. You, and the best way to determine that is to get in touch with your maker who created you to find out what your mission and your purpose is so he can put you on track. I just had this conversation with my son, and we were talking about getting on the path that God has set up for you. So many times we find ourselves fighting through life because of so much uncertainty, because we have no idea where we're headed. It's like one of my sayings that I have at my mentoring camp for boys is that a boy without a male role model is like an explorer without a map. See, if you don't have a map laid out in front of you of where you're going, when you wake up every day, that pretty much explains the feeling of confusion, the lackadaisical attitude, the lack of purpose, the not understanding your mission, because you don't have not gotten in touch with your creator to find out exactly what your path in life is. What are you supposed to be doing? The moment you can identify that is the moment that you get started waking up with purpose, with the sense of direction, when you kill the sense of I don't know what's next or what to do. Now, there's going to be some confusing moments no matter what happens. There's going to be some uncertainty, but at least you'll know where you're going. So if you're tired of waking up feeling lost, abandoned, confused, don't know what to do, don't know what you're supposed to be doing, refer back to your maker. Because when he created you, he had a plan for you. When he created you, he had a path for you. Now, we've made some decisions to get off of both of those, the mission and the path, but God can get you right back on track. Do that today. Ask him what you're supposed to be doing. And listen, God has all the answers if you form the relationship, okay?
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8: Ladies and gentlemen, peoples of all nations, religions, colors, I don't care who you are, you belong right where you are, listening to the Steve Harvey Morning Show. Black, white, yellow, brown, red, orange, purple, dark green, navy blue. Whoever you are, welcome to the show. Rice white, midnight black, purplish, red, crimson red. All of that. Come on. Feel welcome at Steve Harvey Morning Show. Ain't no show like it in the world. I've listened to them all. You are listening to the baddest morning show ever created and known on the face of this earth. If you prefer something else because there's something wrong with you, the decision has been made clearly. We are number one. Should have been, always has been, does with, without. Know that. And one of the major stars of this show is Junior. Yo, I said it. Steve Harvey Morning Show, Shirley Strawberry Carla, for real, Mississippi Monica, the Junior, the comeback kid, and the legend of Nephew Tommy. Junior?
9: What? Yeah. Say it.
10: Why? What's with the sighing,
9: just
10: Steve?
9: Say it. Yeah.
8: Mother's Day. What?
9: It was lovely, right, Shirley? How was yours?
10: Oh, yeah. Thank you. It was beautiful. Yeah. How was yours?
9: It was wonderful.

0: Thank you.
1: Good to be a mom.
0: Yes, it is.
1: Hardest job in the world, but it's
0: yes,
1: great.
0: It is. Mm-hmm. Truly a blessing. Mm-hmm. What you got, June?
2: Happy belated to you, mothers.
0: Thank you.
2: Happy
1: belated
2: way
1: he
2: said
1: it. I know. To your mother. I know.
2: I did not mean it that way.
0: Yeah. I said it. It was something. The delivery
1: sounded Thomas, crazy, though. Mother, so.
3: You may not have, but.
4: Well, can I ask you?
2: Yeah, we beat you to it this year, Junior. We wished him a happy Mother's Day, and you didn't. A little late. You had some traumatic happen yesterday. What's going on?
4: No. Traumatic. I just want to think about something, you know, that happened, you know. If you didn't do nothing for your spouse on Mother's Day, what consequences are they facing?
0: Today.
4: Today.
2: Well, Gene, why don't we just get into what happened? This sounds like...
0: Confession time.
2: Let me just tell you this, Junior. It's finna be some consequences.
4: Yeah.
3: Mm-hmm. Yeah.
2: Yes. Okay, like, let me help you with the first one. Did you all speak this?
4: Uh-uh.
2: It has begun. Yep. It has begun, son.
0: What is happening?
2: Yeah. I told you this boy right here, boy.
0: I expect this from Tommy. Junior.
2: He don't get it.
3: My wife gone.
0: Be quiet.
2: He don't get it. My wife ain't here either.
0: Out of town.
4: Right.
2: What was you thinking?
4: I forgot.
0: What? Junior.
4: I just said, it's something going on today.
1: Wow. Coming up in 32 minutes after, we got the pastors with a word. You need prayer, Junior, right after this.
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7: Some Virginia Democrats are quietly discussing ways to push out Supreme Court justices who ruled against them in the redistricting case. The New York Times reports the idea of lowering the mandatory retirement age for justices came up in a conversation with U.S. House Minority Leader Hakeem Jeffries over the weekend. Justice Arthur Kelsey, who wrote the majority opinion striking down the referendum, is up for re-election in January. Virginia is one of only two states where legislators, not voters, choose Supreme Court justices. Federal investigators are reviewing an emergency evacuation on a Frontier Airlines flight in Denver. The National Transportation Safety Board says it's gathering details after the jet struck a person on the runway at Denver International Airport during takeoff Friday night. Frontier says smoke was reported in the cabin and pilots aborted the takeoff and ordered an evacuation. Passengers slid down emergency chutes and were taken to the terminal. Airport officials say 12 passengers suffered minor injuries. Some evacuees report there were problems during the evacuation. A pedestrian is recovering after being seriously injured in downtown Roanoke. Police say a man was hit by a vehicle around 10 p.m. Saturday in the 600 block of Campbell Avenue Southeast. Campbell was closed between 3rd and 8th Streets during the investigation. I'm Ian Price, and that's the news.
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3: Yeah. Pastor, I will start this thing out this morning if you don't mind.
4: Of course. You notice I was quiet

0: sister, Spirit Lakeisha Yvonne Airlines. And if you don't mind, Pastor, when you finish the word, if there's a way that you could reach out to Sister Odell and close it out, would I fly away? That's what they're asking.
1: Nice
2: first
1: selection.
2: Of all, giving honor to all the airlines and flights attendants and pilots and mechanics.
1: Mm-hmm.
2: Everybody working on food delivery, people that work on aircraft maintenance.
0: Yeah.
2: Want to honor you this morning and let you know that Sister Spirit is gone.
0: Yes.
2: She had wings.
0: Yes, she did.
2: But now she got her heavenly wings.
1: Mm-hmm.
2: Gone. Yeah. Never to return no more.
0: Good God almighty.
2: Heaven got to open the gates for one of the great ones.
0: Yeah.
2: That serviced people in a different way.
0: That's right.
2: That took into account the downtrodden.
0: Mm-hmm.
2: That gave mercy to the less fortunate.
0: That's what she
1: Come
0: is.
1: On, Pastor.
2: People who didn't have luggage could come fly with us.
0: Yes, they could.
1: Amen.
2: If all you had was a laundry basket.
0: Mm-hmm.
2: Or hefty bags.
0: She accepted. Mm-hmm.
2: Clothes just duct taped in a bundle.
0: Wrapped up and tied in duct
2: tape. It didn't matter what you had, you could come. Come all ye that was hungry.
0: You better see.
1: Yeah,
2: you could get on our plane hungry and test your fasting powers.
0: That's right.
1: Yes, sir.
2: if you hadn't eaten before you got on the plane, your faith had to kick in.
0: That's right.
2: We wasn't going to give you nothing to eat on the plane.
1: Mm-hmm.
2: We did all we could on Spirit Eye to add to the health of our nation.
1: Amen.
2: Fasting is what we believed in on Spirit Air. Fasting.
0: That's
2: going without food or water. Water was $7 on Spirit.
1: Sacrifice.
2: $35 for a can of Coke. We didn't have peanuts on there because we gave respect to people with nut allergies.
0: That's right.
2: We stopped serving peanuts because people was breaking out, heads was swelling up.
0: We was the no nut.
1: What?
0: Mm-hmm.
2: Yeah, we was, say it again, Deacon.
0: The no nut airlines.
2: Mm-hmm. No nut airlines. And nut was short for nothing. We didn't have nothing on these planes.
3: Pastor Tinkin himself.
1: Stay in there, Pastor. Come on.
2: Hang on in there, Deacon. I want to thank the Lord for the pilots.
1: Thank you, Lord.
2: Amen. Constantly landed safely.
0: That's right.
2: In spite of all the violations.
0: Mm-hmm. Mm-hmm.
2: In spite of the duct taping.
0: All the fights that took place, Pastor.
2: Yelling and the fights that would break out.
0: Mm-hmm.
2: You know how good a pilot you got to be when 18 rows done broke out into a fight.
1: Amen.
2: Plane shifting, fat people on one side got knocked to the other side.
0: Come on here.
2: Left wing going down, stabilizing it, getting it all back on track.
0: Good God.
2: We want to thank the Lord for the men's and women's that worked at the counter down at the ticket counter.
1: Mm-hmm.
2: Dealing with all them angry people. Mad. Cause you done added on these extra fees. Thank you for how you stood in now. Through the test of time.
0: Yeah.
2: I want to thank all the people that worked in food service.
0: That's right.
2: That rode by our planes and never looked at us. Not on time. How hard that must have been.
0: Yeah.
2: I want to thank the people down at 3M Scotch for making as much duct tape as we needed to hold ourselves together.
0: Keeping
2: I want to thank
0: wings.
2: God Almighty for somehow, but by the grace of God, we never.

0: I had an airline incident. Never crashed a plane. I don't know. That wasn't nothing but God. If you'd have been on it, you'd have seen it. I was on there one time. Had a seat that wasn't bolted down. I was all over that plane trying to get to where I was going. Front of the plane, back of the plane. Toilets ain't ever work. I went in there and flushed it one time and had to get out the way. All the hell was breaking loose. But at the end of the day, we want to thank the Lord for Spirit Airlines.
1: Amen.
2: Coming up next, it is Ask the CLO. Our Chief Love Officer, Steve Harvey, is back and in the building right after this.
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2: 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No, I've been in the blimp. I don't like it.
1: No. You've been in a blimp?
0: And that was when he was little. That's what we told him it was. We had just tied him to a balloon.
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4: 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Coming up at the top of the hour in entertainment news, we'll recap the weekend, cover the headline stories and trending topics. It is all coming up at the top of the hour in entertainment news, but right now it is time for us to ask the CLO, our Chief Love Officer, Steve Harvey. This is from Latrice in Rochester. Latrice writes, "My husband points out my flaws and then will say he's joking. He said I have a flat booty, and I told him that somebody liked it. He got hot with me, but I meant he liked it, because after all, he married me. How can he get mad, but I can't?"
0: Hmm. Oh, you can keep on doing. You want to stop it? Just keep the jabs coming.
1: Oh, because he can't take it. He can dish but he can't take it.
0: Oh, yeah. So all you got to do is keep them jabs coming.
1: Mm-hmm.
5: How can we get a better booty?
0: You got a flat butt. You got a flat front.
5: Whoa. Can she get a better behind? Is that possible?
0: No. All we got to do is, we're going to stop this.
5: Okay.
1: Yeah.
5: Why
1: she got to get
0: You know?
1: Yeah. Because he'll find something else. He points out her flaws, period. Uh-huh. Then he'll say,
0: "Baby, you got a big stomach." Well, at least I got something that's big.
1: Well, that's below the belt right there. Yeah.
0: Stanging. Stanging.
6: I like
0: it. Put him down.
6: Walk off, go find something to do.
1: Mm-hmm. Okay. All right.
7: Play
1: Get
7: with
1: off me. Get off me. All right. Moving on to Aaron in Asheville. Aaron writes, "My dad passed away and my mom is trying to replace him already. She's been dressing up and going out every weekend and bringing men back home with her. Mm-hmm. I told her she's playing a dangerous game. How do I get mom to simmer down?"
0: Oh, there ain't nothing you can do, though.
5: Mama ain't got fast.
0: No, your mama, wow. Your mama been waiting on this.
1: Sounds like it. Every weekend a new man?
0: Yeah. How long daddy been gone?
1: She didn't say. She just said, "My dad passed away. My mom is trying to replace him already," so fairly recently.
0: Oh, yeah.
5: Talking about Cecil.
6: Cecil gone.
0: Cecil gone, but Sylvester was over there last night.
1: Wow. So, is nothing she can do to help her mom, huh?
0: No, there's nothing you can do. You can't. She's going to Clarence, taking her to Bingo Wednesday.
5: Ooh.
7: She's booked.
0: Yeah.
8: She got every old man in the world.
0: Chester picking up, taking the OK Corral Friday.
1: Not Chester. Not the OK Corral.
8: OK, go to Corral.
1: She has a golden corral. All right.
0: Turner pick up Tuesday. Turner going to pick up Tuesday. Take her down that all-you-can-eat Waffle House.
1: Turner.
7: That's social calendars. Uh-huh. Oh, I like it.
1: Yeah. All right, daughter. I guess you got it. Just have to get used to it, Aaron, in Asheville. All right, moving on to Maurice in Tacoma. Maurice writes, "My wife has a negative disposition and will suck the life out of a room. I can see how she tries to fit in."
0: Woo, you speed that up.
1: Anyway. Yeah. I can see how she tries to fit in, but it's obvious that she offends her girlfriend. She gets upset when she is not invited to events. How do I let her know she's the problem?
0: Oh.
1: Yeah, you got it now?
0: How can you say fool?
7: Any advice?
0: Because she has a bad attitude.
1: Yeah.
0: Yeah.
1: Yeah. She's a negative, like not that. A bad attitude. So much. Well, I guess so too, but just a negative disposition.
0: Yeah. You know, when she walk in the room, it's like a thundercloud coming in with her. Mm-hmm. Everybody in there be laughing, got their little sundresses on. All of a sudden, it's just raining.
1: Right.
0: Mm-hmm. Raining, ain't nobody wet. What is wrong? It's just so damp in here. Mm-hmm. Yeah, that's her.
1: Yeah.
0: And you married to her?
1: Yeah.
0: Oh, this ain't gonna last. This ain't gonna last.
1: Yeah. Oh, you don't think so? Because she's too negative, huh?
0: Ain't nobody gonna stay with that.
1: Yeah. It's a bit much, yeah. All right. All right, last one. Moving on to Rhonda in the DMV. Rhonda writes, I'm turning 60 in June and I'm planning to get veneers. My husband said we should use that money for our granddaughter's tuition instead of new teeth. Am I being selfish for wanting a nice smile? Why would my husband tell me that?
0: Hell no, your granddaughter got plenty of time to get that tuition. You need to go on down there and get them teeth, girl.
5: Mm-hmm. And that ain't y'all, baby.
0: Yeah. Hell, you worrying about that tuition for? You better go down there and get them teeth.
1: Uh-huh. Okay.
0: Now be careful. Get the right size now. Pick the right color. Don't pick right that
1: color and see
0: white. Don't get that one.
1: What's wrong with that one?
0: That's too much. You know you.
7: You're doing too much.
1: It's like you have much. A light
0: now, all
1: in
0: of
1: your
0: a sudden,
1: mouth.
0: It's one thing to get a pretty smile. Now, all of a sudden, you just got like headlights in your head.
5: That Hollywood white.
0: Yeah, you done got them big square teeth. Don't pick them.
1: All right, so why would her husband tell her that, though? She wants to know, is she being selfish?
0: Girl, you better go down there and get them teeth.
1: Mm-hmm.
5: I wouldn't even.
0: Well, your grandbaby might not even be college material. You don't even know that.
7: What? That's what
0: she told me. We was going to save money for the grandkids' college tuition. I sat down with my three grandsons, and I've already decided they're not college material. I ain't going to do them three.
1: So you can save a little
7: so
1: change.
7: Cool.
1: Yeah. Is there another reason her husband may not want her to have a nice smile?
0: Well, he ain't got one.
5: Oh, his mouth raggedy.
1: It's raggedy.
0: He got that side tooth missing. You know?
1: Oh.
7: So you think he's hating?
1: Uh-huh.
0: Hell yeah. That side tooth, he ain't put the $2,500 towards that one tooth in the side of his head.
7: Mm-hmm.
0: You stupid.
7: That's expensive. That's a lot of money.
0: I don't like people with that side tooth missing, that corner tooth.
1: Uh-huh.
0: Because they be talk when they stand still, you can look right in there, you can see their tongue moving even when they mouth. That's very
1: so
0: important.
1: Have you studied this?
5: Yeah, clearly he has.
0: They be eating food, be falling out that hole right there in the side. I'm going, bro, you need that side tooth. You smile, it ain't completed, just stop. Just all of a sudden you grinning and it just stop.
5: To be with my side tooth.
1: So
0: the
1: canine
0: tooth is missing. That one with the point on it, that one cannot be missing.
5: That's that canine.
1: Yeah. So that's why he doesn't want her to get new teeth. Because
0: his mouth raggedy, then you'll be pretty and he won't.
1: Oh. But she's safe.
7: Oh, it's
1: for
7: it.
1: This
7: is heavy.
1: Yeah. I didn't know that.
0: What she ought to do is just cut a deal with him. Just go to Dental Smile, get a cheaper set of veneers, and get that one put in his head. Where everybody gets some. Yeah.
7: What is wrong with you?
1: Is it on just one side or both sides where the sides?
0: Oh, if it's on both sides, you can't understand nothing.
5: Oh, you can look straight through.
0: Come on, come on, come on, straight.
7: What?
1: Thank you, CLO. Coming up next, we have some entertainment news for you.
0: I'll see y'all tomorrow.
1: Right after this.
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18: Some Virginia Democrats are quietly discussing ways to push out Supreme Court justices who ruled against them in the redistricting case. The New York Times reports the idea of lowering the mandatory retirement age for justices came up in a conversation with U.S. House Minority Leader Hakeem Jeffries over the weekend. Justice Arthur Kelsey, who wrote the majority opinion striking down the referendum, is up for re-election in January. Virginia is one of only two states where legislators, not voters, choose Supreme Court justices. Federal investigators are reviewing an emergency evacuation on a Frontier Airlines flight in Denver. The National Transportation Safety Board says it's gathering details after the jet struck a person on the runway at Denver International Airport during takeoff Friday night. Frontier says smoke was reported in the cabin and pilots aborted the takeoff and ordered an evacuation. Passengers slid down emergency chutes and were taken to the terminal. Airport officials say 12 passengers suffered minor injuries. Some evacuees report there were problems during the evacuation. A pedestrian is recovering after being seriously injured in downtown Roanoke. Police say a man was hit by a vehicle around 10 p.m. Saturday in the 600 block of Campbell Avenue Southeast. Campbell was closed between 3rd and 8th Streets during the investigation. I'm Ian Price, and that's the news.
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0: we kick off entertainment news, we got to congratulate our very own nephew, Tommy. And we want to really congratulate your baby girl, Sydney. Sydney Miles graduated this weekend from Texas A&M. That is your alma mater, Tommy.
1: What?
0: And Jackie's, yeah, your wife, alma mater.
1: Graduated.
0: Yes, second generation.
2: Hey, Sydney?
0: She did. Tell us about it, Tommy. How was it?
3: Bravo! Yes!
0: What did she major in?
1: She majored in journalism, and now she's getting ready to be in branding and marketing grad school at NYU. I'm sorry, NYU. Here we come, New York.
3: Mm-hmm. Ew.
0: Okay,
1: but Friday morning we wake up and her mama just crying. I mean, all the way to the school, mama crying and crying. I said, all right. Oh, I'm not gonna cry. I'm not gonna cry through none of this. Okay. But it was good. The graduation was good. We had a lot of family and friends come out, help celebrate Sydney crossing that stage, and she, she did her thing, man. It was a beast. This weekend was kind of a bittersweet. So that was a graduation. And then, of course, Mother's Day was yesterday.
0: Yeah.
1: And Mother's Day happened to fall on my father's birthday. Mm-hmm. So that was a whole bunch of mixed emotions.
0: Emotional weekend for the Miles, yes.
1: Yeah.
0: But let me ask you this. Did you cry when Sydney walked across that stage?
1: I did not cry.
0: You did?
1: I shouted, I screamed.
0: Uh-huh.
1: Mm-hmm. Cried when I got back home, but I ain't let them see it.
2: Trying to be strong.
4: He's coming.
1: Trying to be strong. Cried when I got back home.
0: Congratulations to you, Sydney, and to the Miles family.
1: I can't believe she graduated.
0: We remember when he came to work.
1: Like, where did time go, huh?
0: And told us that Jackie, that you were, oh my God, was pregnant.
1: Mm-hmm.
2: That's crazy.
0: Yes. It is crazy.
1: Bananas, man.
3: College graduate. And then my daughter's graduating from high school this Saturday.
0: Wow. Wow. This is congratulations. Crazy. Yeah.
1: Let me tell you how much different she is from the two of us. We threw a graduation party on Saturday. My daughter comes to the graduation party, enjoys herself, and at 9 o'clock she say, "Daddy, I gotta go." I said, "When you going?" She said, "I gotta go back to school. I got to sing in the choir tomorrow." I said, "You gotta be at church?" Yeah. I said, "Yeah, you different from me and your mama.
3: We're doing some
1: different things at Texas A&M.
0: Fine job you guys did with Sydney's. Fine job.
1: Thank you.
0: You're welcome.
1: Proud Papa.
0: All right, so moving on. In a recent podcast interview, Neo, sorry to follow this with your daughter's graduation, but Neo has revealed that his career has faced professional setbacks due to his public polyamorous lifestyle. Neo shared that he's missed out on specific business deals. I know, right? Isn't your heart breaking right now? Specific business deals and partnerships because brands were hesitant to get behind his unconventional lifestyle and relationship. He expressed frustration that despite being a respectful person and a professional, he feels, quote, canceled by those who disagree with his personal life. Neo reportedly lives in a household, we know this, with his partners, Ariel, Monet, Christina, and Brianna, along with their children. So here is the question. Do you think Neo should be judged because of his current lifestyle?
1: Well, he needs for to me, go to church with Sydney.
5: It's not about whether I think you should be judged. You're going to be judged.
0: Yeah.
5: Anytime you have an alternative lifestyle
0: and
5: it becomes public knowledge, you set yourself up for the scrutiny.
0: Mm-hmm.
5: What is befuddling to me is how you don't think that should happen.
1: But why did you make this public to begin with?
5: I want everybody to know.
0: Yeah, that he's the man.
3: So you're saying, Steve, you can't have it both ways. You can't.
5: No, you cannot. Can't go public and private at the same time.
3: I like that.
2: Public and private.
0: That's right.
5: But then we also, because we are public figures, we are now open to public scrutiny.
2: Yeah.
5: It comes with the territory, and it comes with the bag. Now, should it come with the territory? Absolutely not. But it does. And so you could take the "I can't believe this is happening" story off. Cause bruh, come on, man.
2: Yeah.
5: And see, you're in a situation that doesn't look real positive for women.
2: Mm-hmm. Yeah, yeah, exactly. Even though these are personal choices from that these women that he's mm-hmm. with, you know, mm-hmm. they made the decision to be with him.
5: And as consenting adults, I got all of that.
2: Uh huh. Mm-hmm.
5: But what people do is, how could you put those women in that position? Mm-hmm. And it's only because, and this is what the public and the brands are all going to say, and it's only because of who you are.
2: Yeah.
5: Could be hard for a regular dude to pull this off. I'm just saying.
3: But
2: well,
3: it's
2: we wouldn't
3: like
2: know
3: said.
2: About his, a regular guy. Mm-hmm. Go ahead, Carla.
3: It's just like Steve said, though. The public will scrutinize you. It doesn't matter what your sexual orientation is. They get in heterosexual people business. Whatever your lifestyle is, they don't care about that. If you put it out there, here come the opinion. Isn't that correct, Steve?
5: It's 100. Mm-hmm. And it's sad mm-hmm. it's this way, Neo, but come on, man. This the world we live in.
2: Yeah. What do you want?
5: And these brands are not going to attach themselves to that because mm-hmm. they don't want the backlash that could come with
2: that. That's right.
4: Mm-hmm. Yeah.
2: That's right. That's it. That sums it all up. Steve, right there. So, I don't know, Neo. Just saying.
3: Champagne life.
2: Yeah. Just saying, I guess.
1: The waste of good craft, man.
2: Sing and go home. Yeah. All right. All right. Thank you, guys. Coming up in 20 minutes after the hour, President Trump's new plane that was gifted to him by Qatar will be ready this summer. And we'll talk about that right after this.
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1: Ahead of our nation's big 250th anniversary, a Qatar-donated Boeing 747 is set to begin flying the president as Air Force One later this summer. Now, this is according to the U.S. Air Force. The plane will debut a new red, white, blue, and gold paint scheme. This is all designed with President Trump's input, marking a sharp change from a classic blue and white look of Air Force One, the regular Air Force One. The jet has undergone extensive security screening and modifications and has advanced communications and refueling capability. Yes, Tommy.
2: Well, didn't we have plenty of Spirit planes he could use?
3: Ain't nobody using them.
0: Ain't nothing wrong with that yellow and black Spirit.
1: This was donated, though, remember. This new jet is expected to enter official service around July 4th and is being called a, quote, palace in the sky with oversized leather seats and a faux library. This gift from Qatar raises ethics questions, of course. Yes. Since it's one of the largest gifts ever received from a foreign government. So there you go. Red, white, blue, and gold. Okay, don't forget the gold.
2: I don't even know what to say about it.
0: I know you don't.
1: I know.
2: With all this going on over here in these people's lives who were promised one thing, have gotten something totally different, who continue to support him in spite of everything he has not delivered on. Food is up. Gas is up. Unemployment is up. The terrorists created a problem for everybody.
1: Yeah.
2: And now we're in a war that rich people's children won't ever fight.
1: Mm-hmm. Yeah.
2: And on top of all of that, because of his administration, because of Project 2025, because of the people that he have hired around him, DEI is gone. Affirmative action is gone. They are rescinding and have rescinded the Voting Rights Act because of all those Trump-appointed Supreme Court justices who are sitting there doing his bidding. And I know they're doing his bidding because the redistricting and all of this has come down to remove the rights of blacks to vote. And that was in Project 2025 that he said he knew nothing about. But the guy who wrote Project 2025 was seen on the airplane with him.
1: Yeah.
0: Facts.
1: Yeah. Mm. So what are you saying? He was lying to us, Steve? Is that what you're saying?
2: He's lied the entire time to get your vote. But then what he's doing is he takes care of rich people. And he takes care of rich people, him being first. His companies have made over $3 billion since he's been in office.
0: Wow.
1: All right. Thank you. Coming up next, Sister Odell is in the building right after this.
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5: Some Virginia Democrats are quietly discussing ways to push out Supreme Court justices who ruled against them in the redistricting case. The New York Times reports the idea of lowering the mandatory retirement age for justices came up in a conversation with U.S. House Minority Leader Hakeem Jeffries over the weekend. Justice Arthur Kelsey, who wrote the majority opinion striking down the referendum, is up for re-election in January. Virginia is one of only two states where legislators, not voters, choose Supreme Court justices. Federal investigators are reviewing an emergency evacuation on a Frontier Airlines flight in Denver. The National Transportation Safety Board says it's gathering details after the jet struck a person on the runway at Denver International Airport during takeoff Friday night. Frontier says smoke was reported in the cabin and pilots aborted the takeoff and ordered an evacuation. Passengers slid down emergency chutes and were taken to the terminal. Airport officials say 12 passengers suffered minor injuries. Some evacuees report there were problems during the evacuation. A pedestrian is recovering after being seriously injured in downtown Roanoke. Police say a man was hit by a vehicle around 10 p.m. Saturday in the 600 block of Campbell Avenue Southeast. Campbell was closed between 3rd and 8th Streets during the investigation. I'm Ian Price, and that's the news.
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1: My sister Odell, Abraham, and Solomon, they had multiple wives.
0: You lead the Bible out this.
1: Stating the facts.
0: Hey, okay. Hey, watch yourself. You just rang the bell. Don't get yourself back in there, yeah?
2: No, you did not.
0: You don't go and drag up nothing in the Old Testament, try to use it as an example. You close to God now. You ought to know better. Your daddy was a preacher and everything. You can ring my bell. Ring the bell.
2: Really, Sister Odell?
0: Ding-a-ling-a-ling.
3: Hey, there's more of the Steve Harvey Morning Show coming up right after this.
2: Well, as promised,

0: to good use. It probably just, you know, it was time for it to go. Yeah.
1: Well, you can't get no replacement parts. You know, they not.
0: No more Radio Shack.
2: Yeah. Yeah. Discontinued.
0: Yeah. Yeah. Mm-hmm. Yes, that's right.
1: I think it was them tariffs.
0: Oh, do you?
2: Oh, okay.
1: That's you blame that on him too. What's going on?
0: Well, I wonder, Sister Odile, have you heard about the TikTok trend that has these people charging through the doors at the Church of Scientology in Hollywood? And the people are filming themselves. They're charging through the doors. They're filming themselves running down the hallways. And they go so far as to dress up like Jesus to get the best videos. Have you seen that or heard about that?
1: Because I don't fools with them people.
0: With the Church of Scientology?
1: Mm-hmm. Ain't nothing scientific about the Lord. It's faith-based. Oh. It ain't scientific-based.
0: Mm-hmm. Mm-hmm.
1: Well, and they ain't said a word about the Lord in there.
0: Well, they do not like these people charging their doors. So what they've done is they've taken all the door handles off and they've restricted access to its buildings.
3: Get those chains off the door. The enemy is here.
1: Well, that ain't mighty church at all. Your church is supposed to be open for everyone.
2: Yes, but they don't want to get pranked.
0: Yeah.
2: They
0: don't
2: want the challenge and all that.
0: Right.
2: They don't want those.
1: What you mean pranked, sweetie?
0: Busting in.
2: The TikTok challenge is kind of like silly prank, a challenge that the kids are doing.
1: Well, it's just them, you know. So
0: you're not on TikTok, Sister Odile?
1: You talking about on Talk Nim, the thing to talk?
0: Yes, ma'am. It's called TikTok, yeah.
1: No, I don't. I was on Talkie for a little while, and then I just got tired of it, and it just so big. They change subjects so quick, and they always got a challenge, and one of my friends, Bernice, was on there and did the Ice Cube challenge.
0: And what happened
2: to Bernice? Uh-huh. What happened?
1: Well, she had a stroke, you know, the one where you throw the cold water on everybody.
0: Yes, ma'am.
2: Oh, yes, ma'am.
1: Uh-huh, she tried it.
0: Yeah, the ice bucket challenge, yeah. Mm. You're right.
1: Threw a whole left side in the shock, and she had a little trouble.
0: Oh.
1: Yeah. Okay. So I told him, if you throw some water on me, I'm gonna shoot you.
2: Well, that'll do it.
1: Mm-hmm. Yeah. Now put that on Taki.
0: TikTok,
2: Sister Odile. Taki is a chip. Takis are potato chips.
0: T-A-K-I, yes.
1: Taki what, sweetie?
2: Takis are like potato chips. You know, the hot, like hot fries, like hot Cheetos, but they're called Takis. The kids eat those.
0: Mm-hmm.
1: Okay.
2: But TikTok is the app.
0: Something different. Yeah.
2: That we're talking
1: TikTok
2: about.
1: Is a game, sweetie. X's and O's.
0: Tic-tac-toe.
2: Uh-huh.
1: This is confusing.
2: Yes, it is.
1: Y'all must be going down to that church with them science people. So y'all be going to your Baptist church?
0: No, ma'am.
1: Well, I'm going to leave early because I ain't really feeling well. So I'm going to get on out of here.
0: You don't sound like yourself, you know, too much. Yeah.
1: You know, pray my strength, you know.
0: Yeah. What'd you say, nephew?
4: Nothing. I'm sorry.
2: What did you say?
0: What? Wait. Did you hear him, Sister Odile?
1: What'd he say?
4: I just said you're not pregnant, are you?
0: We got to go. Coming up next, the nephew and today's prank phone call right after this.
1: Stupid.
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0: Coming up at the top of the hour, it is my strawberry letter for today, and the subject is, how can he think he is sexy? Right before the prank? Wow, that's disrespectful.
1: No, you're not.
0: That's disrespectful. I'm on your side. I'm on your side.
2: Well, we know who this
1: is. No, because it wasn't too long ago you called me a jockey. When was that?
0: I did not call you a jockey.
1: Yes, you did. That was last year. When we were talking about that derby, you threw that in there like I could have been a jockey.
2: We asked about how it feels.
0: Right. I didn't say you were a jockey.
2: You could be now.
0: He qualifies.
2: Yeah, you can try doing this radio. We gonna get you a horse.
0: Kentucky Derby, here we come. With our hats and our fascinators and all of that. All right.
1: What's the name of my horse?
3: Tiddlywinks.
0: So like Tilly, I was saying,
1: tell me by a slide. Here we go.
0: Strawberry letter is next. The subject is, how can he think he's sexy? That's coming up at the top of the hour, because right now it is time. I don't know how these two got together, for the nephew and today's prank phone call. That's what I was trying to say, Neff.
1: Here we go. This right here is my mama's tree. My mama's tree. My mama tree. Let's go, cat dog.
4: Hello.
1: Hello, man. I speak to Lord.
4: Yeah, this is Lord. This is Terry.
1: Who?
4: I'm about 10 minutes from the yard, big dog.
1: This ain't no Terry. Look, man, is this Lord that work for Bush?
4: Yes, sir.
1: Listen, you just came down Clayton Street and hit and tore all the limbs off my mama maple tree that's hanging over the street. And now she got limbs hanging all in the street. We got to cut this whole tree down because you done messed it up, and you the one that just drove through here.
4: Hey, sir, I ain't been down Clayton Street today, sir.
1: Say what?
4: I ain't been down Clayton Street today. I ain't even been in no residential neighborhood today, sir.
1: You just came down Clayton Street a couple hours ago and then tore all the limbs off my mama tree.
4: Sir,
1: my mama, that tree been in our family 25 years, and you just came down the street and just tore it all apart.
4: Sir, I ain't been down Clayton Road today. How did you get this number, by the way?
1: Don't worry about how I got your number. Somebody got to pay for my mama tree.
4: Well, sir, I ain't been down Clayton Road today. I'm sorry.
1: Call him back, dog.
4: Hello?
1: Lord, did you just hang up on me?
4: Yes, sir. I told you I didn't been down no Clayton Road today. Now what?
1: Look, I told you just came down Clayton Road and just tore my mama tree up.
4: Man,
1: all
4: I ain't
1: the
4: been down no residential neighborhood today, man. Quit calling my phone with that.
1: Look, my grandmama planted that tree. Now you done got the nerve.
4: Planted it. Move the mother in. Cut the branches off the son of a.
1: And them branches is clear enough. You're not supposed to be driving them 18-wheel trucks down this residential area like this here.
4: Man, I was making delivery, got. Now, if I had to come down that tree, I would have. But I told you once, I ain't came down no Clayton Street today.
1: You just said you had to make a delivery. Now you saying you ain't been down Clayton Street.
4: I said if I had to make a delivery down there, I would have came down that street. I ain't had to come down there.
1: You been on Clayton Street today. Now, that part I do know. And what
4: you got? You got the wrong driver, dude.
1: No. I got the right driver. And what I do know is you done tore my mama tree up. We got to cut this old tree down. And you know what? You're going to pay for this.
4: Man, I ain't paying for a mother tree. That tree can kiss
1: I know you ain't talking about my mama tree.
4: Well, guess what? Take your tree and take your mama, and both of y'all go out there and plant another tree then.
1: We ain't planting no more tree. That tree been in our family for years. You going to mess around and get your what behind this tree.
4: Bring it on then. Bring your on and bring the tree with you.
1: You're going to make me whoop with a branch off that tree.
4: Well, I tell you what, if you that bad, then I tell you what, if I was on Clayton Street today, I'd meet on Clayton Street with the tree.
1: You come on over here to Clayton right now, because I'm right out here in the street on the cordless phone. You come on outside. My mama's sitting up in there crying behind the street because you done tore the limbs off of it, and we got to cut it down now because you done messed it up.
4: Go get her napkin and tell her wipe her my eyes then. I ain't been down no tree.
1: I know you ain't sitting here talking about my mama now. See, you tripping now, dog.
4: Hey,
1: you tripping, dog. Man, you already look, man, I grew up with this tree in my front yard.
4: Yeah.
1: I grew up with this tree. Now, you got the nerve to drive through here driving too fast, because if you would have drove slow, you wouldn't have been hitting all them limbs like that. Y'all be running down here too fast through here.
4: Man, look here. I done told you once, man, I ain't been down no Clayton Street. Now, like I told you, if you want to meet me on Clayton Street, we'll. All right? Now, I'm sorry about your mom tree and But hell, there ain't nothing I can do about it because I ain't been down no Clayton Street.
1: It's one right? thing you can do about it. You can pay for it, and that's what you gonna do. Now, you gonna either give me some money or I'm gonna get it out you. But you coming over here. Matter of fact, you can go on come over here now. That big truck around and bring your butt on over here right now.
4: Well, I might as well go on and turn it around because I ain't paying for no street. Oh. I can tell you right now.
1: That's fine. That's fine. But I tell you, when you get here, my cousin here and all my uncles is here sitting up here looking at what you done to this tree. So bring your on.
4: Yeah, well, look at here. Take that tree and stuff it up your all right? I ain't finna worry with you in this tree no more because I done told you once.
1: Let me.
4: I ain't finna tree.
1: You come on right now because you don't know what this tree mean to me. This tree right here used to be home base for hide and go seek.
4: Are you crying? You big, you crying too? Man, look here, dog. I ain't down tree, dog. Just look here. Wipe your eyes and
1: to hell with you, this tree right
4: well,
1: here.
4: Look, I'm turning my you just meet me on Clayton Street, all right?
1: Let me tell you something. This tree used to be first base for kickball. Do you hear me?
4: Man, kickball, dude. I done told you once. I ain't tree, all right? Don't fail around this, dude.
1: Your name Lloyd, but you ain't L. LL is Cool J, and he would not have come down here and tore up my mama tree. He is not that kind of person. But you Lord.
4: What the hell you crying for, man? What the crying for?
1: Because you done messed up my mama tree.
4: You sound like a girl. I'm crying because my mama tree broke.
1: Let me tell you something. Around and bring your down,
4: I'll
1: please.
4: Be there in 10 minutes to meet your on Clay.
1: Well, it's going
4: right?
1: to be more than me. My uncles is here. My cousins are here. All of them.
4: Oh, the Brader Brunch family, huh?
1: Whatever.
4: Man, bring a bro.
1: I tell you
4: but
1: what.
4: I'll tell you right now, it's going to be hot water in this state.
1: Don't make me no difference. They call you LL. My right. knock you out. And that's what you finna get, LL. That's
4: yeah,
1: right.
4: Well, come on
1: Lord.
4: With it, then. Come on with it, because I'm here. All right?
1: Well, listen.
4: Ain't no running. I'm by myself.
1: Cool. Don't make me cool. no difference. Listen.
4: Straight up.
1: I'm finna tell you one more thing about this tree. Is you listening to me?
4: I'm listening, bro.
1: Is you listening?
4: I done told you once. I don't give a about that tree, but if you want to talk about it, go ahead.
1: Let me tell you something. This is Nephew Tommy from the Steve Harvey Morning Show. You just got pranked by your boy, JJ.
4: Man, look, man. What did you just say?
1: This is Nephew Tommy from the Steve Harvey Morning Show. You just got pranked by your boy.
4: You got to be kidding me, man.
1: Ain't no,
4: don't do that.
1: No, ain't no tree messed up, and you ain't been on Clayton Street, dog.
4: Why would this JoJo when I see his man?
1: Oh, man. You all right, dog?
4: I'm straight.
1: Hey, man.
4: Yeah.
1: What is the baddest radio show in the land?
4: Steve Harvey Morning Show, man.
2: And there you have it. That's my mama tree. Everybody
0: right.
2: played at their mama tree. 5, 10, 15, 20, 25, 30, 35, 40. Everybody played on mama tree. That's how you play hide and go seek. This is base. You understand that?
5: I'm safe.
2: All right.
5: Base.
2: July 24th through the 26th, City Winery, Chicago. Yeah, July 24th through the 26th. Chicago City Winery, the Nephew Tommy. It's an evening with Nephew Tommy. Come on out and have a wonderful time in Chi-Town. It's hot in Chi. That's when you want to be there in July. Yeah. I remember the taste of Chicago.
0: Ooh. You haven't said anything.
5: That's
0: but a
5: good eat.
2: Shirley.
5: That's some good eat. Right
2: real good
5: there.
2: Eat.
5: Mm-hmm.
0: Yes.
2: Go ahead, Shirley. You said something.
0: Oh. I thought you said you were asking me about that. I'm sorry. I got distracted.
2: When you hear the jockey, you ain't got a problem. Don't take us out.
0: Coming up next, Strawberry Letter. I did not say you were a jockey. And the subject is, how can he think he's sexy? I did say that, though. We'll be back right after this.
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9: Some Virginia Democrats are quietly discussing ways to push out Supreme Court justices who ruled against them in the redistricting case. The New York Times reports the idea of lowering the mandatory retirement age for justices came up in a conversation with U.S. House Minority Leader Hakeem Jeffries over the weekend. Justice Arthur Kelsey, who wrote the majority opinion striking down the referendum, is up for re-election in January. Virginia is one of only two states where legislators, not voters, choose Supreme Court justices. Federal investigators are reviewing an emergency evacuation on a Frontier Airlines flight in Denver. The National Transportation Safety Board says it's gathering details after the jet struck a person on the runway at Denver International Airport during takeoff Friday night. Frontier says smoke was reported in the cabin and pilots aborted the takeoff and ordered an evacuation. Passengers slid down emergency chutes and were taken to the terminal. Airport officials say 12 passengers suffered minor injuries. Some evacuees report there were problems during the evacuation. A pedestrian is recovering after being seriously injured in downtown Roanoke. Police say a man was hit by a vehicle around 10 p.m. Saturday in the 600 block of Campbell Avenue Southeast. Campbell was closed between 3rd and 8th Streets during the investigation. I'm Ian Price, and that's the news.
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0: Back two time. 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
1: Hefty
0: slider bag. Silly with a slide. One more time now, y'all. 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

0: 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We could be reading your letter live on the air, just like we're going to read this one today. And you never know, it could be yours. So write us.
1: Buckle up. Hold on tight. We got it for you. Here it is, the Strawberry Letter.
0: Is that sexy, nephew? Who was that?
2: He don't sound sexy. He sound half sick. See, try it again, Tommy.
1: Buckle up and hold on tight. We got it for you. Here it is.
2: See, now he did more that time.
0: Yeah.
2: That's sexy to you, yeah. Curly.
0: That's sexy all day.
2: Yeah, see, you ain't had nobody in a while. Yeah.
0: What?
1: What?

0: You just shoot everybody today.
1: Yeah, yeah. She ain't had nobody in a while.
2: Which one you want, Shirley? Don't you want sex?
1: Yeah.
3: But you ain't you like giving it, though, whatever she wants.
2: Who, man?
4: He sounded sexy.
3: Yeah, you.
2: I was, okay. Buckle up and hold on tight. We got it for you. Here it is. Strawberry love.
4: That's sexy.
3: Really?
2: Mm. Wow.
4: Speaking of sexy now.
2: Well. Here we go.
1: Go ahead, Shirley.
4: Dear Stephen Shirley, I am 44 years old and I've been divorced for 4 years. I met a great man online that was almost too good to be true. He'll be 60 this year and he loves to work out, so he looks great for his age. His arms are muscular, but his belly is squishy now, and he loves to tell me about his six-pack he used to have. I'm not into muscular men, so when he showed up to our first date with a tight shirt on, I was embarrassed. I couldn't stop staring at his nipples and hairy chest poking through his shirt, but I pressed on and got to know him. After only 4 months of hanging out, he invited me to join him in Chicago for his business trip. He flew out before me and he sent an Uber to pick me up from the airport. So I went straight to his hotel room. It was late when I got to the hotel, and he was lying in bed when I walked in. He threw the covers back, and he was wearing a black thong and a tight black muscle shirt, and he announced that it was time for us to have sex for the first time. He has a great sense of humor, so I thought it was a joke, and I started laughing hysterically. I asked him if he thought that was sexy. He put his pants on and left the room, and he didn't come back. A hotel rep called the room early the next morning to tell me that the gentleman who paid for the room has already checked out of the room and moved to another hotel, so I had to leave. All of this because he was trying to be sexy in thongs. I had to pay to get my flight changed and everything. And he won't talk to me, so I can't ask him for my money back. I sent him a text telling him that thongs on a man's hairy behind ain't sexy. Should I chalk this up as another lesson learned, or do I keep trying to get my money? Yeah, chalk it up to another lesson learned, and you are not going to get your money. This letter is not even about money. If it was, he wouldn't have paid for your trip in the first place. I mean, remember, he flew you out to Chicago, had an Uber pick you up from the airport, take you to your hotel. You didn't have to come out of pocket for anything initially. Even though you don't like the way he dresses, you never once said you didn't want to go to Chicago on the trip with him. What you did say was this was a great man who was almost too good to be true and who looks great for his age. His arms are muscular, but you don't like muscular men. His stomach is squishy, though, so you see how, you know, you see how you're sending mixed messages. You sound a bit confused here. You're sitting up here judging this man's body. But again, you happily went to Chicago to hang out with him. You said you pressed on and got to know him. Now you're 4 months in the relationship. You still have a problem with him. You haven't told him anything yet about how you feel about how he dresses and all of this. This is who he is. This is a 60-year-old man who feels good about himself. He likes to put his sexy stuff, or what he thinks is sexy, on. And haven't on this show, haven't you heard Steve say that if he had a six-pack, he would come to work shirtless? It's just in the vest. Some men just feel sexy like that, okay? Somehow your man doesn't get that you don't like it, though, so he keeps wearing the tight shirts and thongs. You crushed him. You crushed his ego when you thought it was a joke and you laughed hysterically, so he got mad and left. I mean, here he thought he was looking all sexy for you and you broke out laughing like that? It's over. You're not getting your money back and you guys are done. Steve?
1: I got a thong. Well,
4: sexy Steve, should I
1: say? It's sort of crazy, this letter. Mm-hmm. How can he think this is sexy? It's a lot of how-tos in this letter. And I got some for you too, lady. How can he think this is sexy is the title. Well, let's talk about what else everybody thinks. You're 44, you've been divorced 4 years. You met a great man online that was almost too good to be true. Well, don't that always turn out to be the case? When have you ever met somebody you thought was too good to be true and he didn't turn out to be too good to be true? Every woman listening has met somebody that seemed too good to be true And guess what turned out? It was too good to be true. Now, you think he hit a fairy tale and hit you upside your head. He's 60 this year. He liked to work out, so he looked great for his age. His arms are muscular, but his belly is squishy. And now he loves to tell me about the six-pack he used to have. That could be a couple of us on this show.
2: You can't have it all now. Come on.
1: Because the man is 44. Very muscular arms.
2: But we all got a squishy stomach. Every last one of them.
4: All right, hold that
1: always
4: thought.
1: Always talking about that six-pack we used to have.
4: Hold that thought.
1: This ain't about us. We come back, I'll tell you.
4: Yeah. Coming up, part two of Steve's response to today's Strawberry Letter. How can he think this is sexy? Coming up at 23 minutes after, right after this.
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1: All right, come on, Steve. Let's recap today's strawberry letter. The subject is, how can he think this is sexy?
2: So this 44-year-old lady that met this great guy online that seemed too good to be true, turned out it was too good to be true. He's 60, he likes working out, he looks good for his age. His arms are muscular, but his belly is squishy. Now he loves to tell me about the six-pack that he used to have. I do that too, so I kind of thought this letter was about me, but that was 20 years ago. Even 22 years ago, I didn't have a six-pack, so it took me out the letter. And it could be Junior, because Junior is 44. And then sometime on the Zoom, he'll wear a sleeveless shirt, and he got nice-looking arms, but then it would go again. And I've told people all the time, a lot of people refer to my stomach as a gut. And I've told them, this is not good. This is income. It come in here, and that's where it stays. I call it income. And then, so he likes to wear muscles. And I'm not into muscular men, so when he showed up at our first date with the tight shirt on, you was embarrassed. You couldn't stop staring at his nipples and his hairy chest poking through the shirt. If you got chest hair and you wear a tight shirt, fit it, it's going to come through the shirt. So you might want to consider that, fella. But you pressed on and got to know him. 4 months after hanging out, he asked you to come to Chicago on a business trip. He flew out before me, and he sent an Uber to pick me up from the airport. So I went straight to his hotel. It was late when you got there, and he was lying in the bed when you walked in. He threw the covers back. He was wearing a black thong, a tight muscle shirt, and he announced it's time for us to have sex for the first time. So the dude got a great sense of humor, so you thought it was a joke, and you started laughing hysterically. I asked him if he thought that was sexy. He put his pants on, left the room, and didn't come back.
1: He was mad.
2: Then the people down at the hotel called up to the room early next morning and told you that the gentleman that paid for the room had already checked out the room and moved to another hotel, so I had to leave.
3: Well, you made him mad.
2: Yeah. And all this because he was trying to be sexy in thongs. Mm-hmm. I had to pay to get my flight changed and everything, and he won't talk to me. Because you told him he wasn't sexy in the thongs. I can't, and now he won't talk to me, so I can't ask him for my money back. I sent him a text telling him that the thong on a man's hairy behind ain't sexy. Should I chalk this up for another lesson learned, or do I keep trying to get my money? First of all, let me teach you a couple lessons. Men that wear thongs don't pay money back.
1: Say it again, what now? What?
2: Men that wear thongs don't pay money back. Thong wearing men do not pay money back. I don't know. It's just
1: she's
2: a rule, Shirley. It's just a rule. I don't know where the rule came from, and it just popped up into my head. But anybody I know wear a thong don't pay money back.
1: They're too fine.
2: Now, here's the problem I have for you. Should I chalk this up for another lesson learned, or do I keep trying to get my money back? What money is hers?
1: Well, you know, the
2: I don't understand what she wants.
1: She had to change her flight, so that cost money because she had to get out of the hotel room.
2: Mm-hmm. Okay. Why he owe you that?
1: Right. She's not getting any money back.
2: No, he bought you the airplane ticket. You changed it. Now you want your money back for the change. No. What? Doesn't you spent your money. He don't even know nothing about you changing the ticket. He didn't tell you to change the ticket. He got out that hotel and left. He went to a whole nother hotel. Mm-hmm. Now, you sitting up in there looking crazy because you ain't got the money to stay up there. But you got to get out of here, though. He done left the whole hotel. He's so embarrassed. He put his pants on, left, and didn't come in. You thought he was going to go to his room and then y'all was going to have breakfast?
3: She crushed him.
1: She did. She crushed him. That's what I said.
2: You crushed him. Hair everywhere. Tight shirt. shirt, big stomach, nice arms.
3: And that thong.
2: All his hair. That thong got hair on each side of it.
1: Okay, but
2: you was not sexy. No, we gonna do this visual because it's the letter.
1: No.
2: It's what she saw that ticked him off. What is it, Shirley?
1: I just wanted to say this as a rule, since you mentioned rules. Women don't like men in thongs. We don't. It's not sexy to us.
2: No, and it's men who wear thongs that think they sexy, it's usually not. Thong and stomach don't even go in the same sentence.
4: You can't.
2: Thong and stomach.
3: Ooh,
2: see,
3: you can't
2: have a thong on. And all they see is a little V in the front. They don't see the straps holding up the thong or nothing. It just look like you got a little triangle in front of you. They don't see the straps because your stomach is hiding the straps that go around to the
1: thong. Boxers are brief.
3: Can you fit in a thong? Know. If you can fit in a thong, it's a problem.
2: I've never worn one. Plus, I can't have that strain.
1: Okay.
2: I can't do that strain. I'm
1: not going
2: to be able to do that. I can't do that. I don't know what that do. I'm going to have to cut this string off, and then that flap ain't going to be stable no more.
1: All right, let us, please.
2: I'm going to be wearing a loincloth at that point.
1: Because we got to get out of here. Leave us your comments on today's Strawberry Letter on Instagram and at Steve Harvey FM, and check out the Strawberry Letter podcast on demand. Now, coming up next, it is Junior and Sports Talk, okay? That's what we're doing next, right after this.
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3: Some Virginia Democrats are quietly discussing ways to push out Supreme Court justices who ruled against them in the redistricting case. The New York Times reports the idea of lowering the mandatory retirement age for justices came up in a conversation with U.S.

0: House Minority Leader Hakeem Jeffries over the weekend. Justice Arthur Kelsey, who wrote the majority opinion striking down the referendum, is up for re-election in January. Virginia is one of only two states where legislators, not voters, choose Supreme Court justices. Federal investigators are reviewing an emergency evacuation on a Frontier Airlines flight in Denver. The National Transportation Safety Board says it's gathering details after the jet struck a person on the runway at Denver International Airport during takeoff Friday night. Frontier says smoke was reported in the cabin and pilots aborted the takeoff and ordered an evacuation. Passengers slid down emergency chutes and were taken to the terminal. Airport officials say 12 passengers suffered minor injuries. Some evacuees report there were problems during the evacuation. A pedestrian is recovering after being seriously injured in downtown Roanoke. Police say a man was hit by a vehicle around 10 p.m. Saturday in the 600 block of Campbell Avenue Southeast. Campbell was closed between 3rd and 8th Streets during the investigation. I'm Ian Price, and that's the news.
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1: All right, over the weekend we have NBA playoffs, and Saturday the Pistons and the Cavaliers faced off, with the Cavaliers taking it 116-109. Detroit lead the series 2-1. Unc, y'all still in here? Y'all still good?
2: James Harden.
1: Yeah, Unc, he had a great game. Unc, you, no emotion. That's just it. None. That was y'all first home game.
3: Why you just looking like that?
1: Yeah. Y'all won.
2: He been there before.
3: He's not going to pull me in.
1: He's not going to pull me in.
4: Go Cavs. Yeah.
1: All right, we have the Thunder and the Lakers, man. The Thunder beat the Lakers 131-108. They now lead 3-0 over the Lakers. You know, tonight going to be an elimination game for
2: this might
1: the
2: be
1: Lakers,
2: it, huh?
1: Man. They facing elimination.
4: Where they playing?
1: They playing in L.A. Oof.
4: Nah, they're going to fight like dogs on this one.
1: Yeah, they're going to fight like dogs.
3: Any protection, Steve?
4: No. Mm-hmm. No, I don't even care.
1: No. Here we go, man. The Knicks
4: don't
1: blew
4: live
1: out
4: in Oklahoma
1: the 76ers.
4: Or LA.
1: The Knicks blew out the 76ers to win the series 4-0, 144-114.
3: Wow.
1: Dad, you just closed
2: here come the Knicks, baby.
1: Yeah.
3: You know Spike Lee is happy. Mm-hmm.
1: Happy.
3: You know he is.
1: Eastern Conference Finals. They in. They are in. Last night, man, we had the Timberwolves beat the Spurs 114-109 to tie the series at 2 apiece. Oh, man, Ant-Man went off, didn't he? 36?
2: What, your boy got kicked out the game, didn't he?
1: Yeah, Victor Wembanyama got ejected in the second quarter, man, for throwing an elbow to Naz Reid.
2: Kicked oh, he did out. More than throw it. he cocked that back.
1: That was his first one, too. That's his first ejection ever. So, you know, Victor Wembanyama, man, you know, he's 7'6". I mean, he probably didn't even know he was down there. He just didn't even know the man was down.
3: Said, excuse me.
2: Yeah, he did.
3: Yeah. My bad. My bad.
2: He knew that.
1: He said, oh, he knew it. All right, man. Well, we got it tonight, man. The Pistons and the Cavaliers, they'll be playing game 4. And then also the Thunder and the Lakers elimination game tonight for the Lakers. So, man, I just want the Lakers to be in it, man. I'm just rooting for LeBron, man. I want to see LeBron in the finals again. But OKC is nice. They got depth. They are nice.
2: Mm-hmm. You're not going to win 4 games straight against OKC.
4: No.
1: No.
2: That's not going to happen.
4: And it's 3-0. You know,
1: yeah.
4: Nobody's done that.
1: LeBron James, he great player, but he ain't that great. Not 4 straight. By himself.
4: Dog.
3: Not by himself.
4: LeBron James is cold.
2: Boy.
3: All right, guys. All right. Thank you, Kier. Thank you, Junior. Coming up at the top of the hour, a man is in trouble for going to a salon that a coworker recommended. We'll get into that right after this.
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1: Some Virginia Democrats are quietly discussing ways to push out Supreme Court justices who ruled against them in the redistricting case. The New York Times reports the idea of lowering the mandatory retirement age for justices came up in a conversation with U.S. House Minority Leader Hakeem Jeffries over the weekend. Justice Arthur Kelsey, who wrote the majority opinion striking down the referendum, is up for re-election in January. Virginia is one of only two states where legislators, not voters, choose Supreme Court justices. Federal investigators are reviewing an emergency evacuation on a Frontier Airlines flight in Denver. The National Transportation Safety Board says it's gathering details after the jet struck a person on the runway at Denver International Airport during takeoff Friday night. Frontier says smoke was reported in the cabin and pilots aborted the takeoff and ordered an evacuation. Passengers slid down emergency chutes and were taken to the terminal. Airport officials say 12 passengers suffered minor injuries. Some evacuees report there were problems during the evacuation. A pedestrian is recovering after being seriously injured in downtown Roanoke. Police say a man was hit by a vehicle around 10 p.m. Saturday in the 600 block of Campbell Avenue Southeast.

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2: All right, guys, this is from Craig in Nashville. Craig says, my wife and I used to get pedicures at the same place. A girl at work told me about a newer place that gave me champagne while I was getting my pedicure. I told my wife about it, and she went off on me. She told me I was wrong for going somewhere that another woman suggested to me. It's not like I went to the nail salon with the woman, so I don't understand why she's so mad. I swear I won't ever get another pedicure. How do I learn all the marriage rules? Did I say, Craig?
3: Shut up first.
4: Your mouth.
2: Don't say it. Don't tell
4: just
2: anything.
4: Shut up. Mm-hmm. Dog, you ain't got to tell everything. You ain't got to have an opinion about everything. Mm. You do, stop sharing.
2: Oh. Okay.
4: What's the matter with you?
2: So we don't
3: why
2: even
3: are you
2: share.
4: Okay, but this whole thing got started because he did what? Just tell me what. Say
2: he
4: read
2: got,
4: it.
2: He got a pedicure, and another woman told him that another salon gives them champagne, serves them champagne while they have their pedicure.
4: So why did he tell that?
2: Well, he
4: just go down there and get champagne, dog.
2: He wanted to share it with his wife. He didn't know she was going to go off.
4: Boy, you don't share nothing another woman told you.
2: Well, he didn't know that rule.
4: You stupid.
2: All right, we have time for another one. This is from Lisa in West Point. Lisa says, my boyfriend texts me every morning and then calls me at midday to see how my day is going. We talk briefly in the evening, and he sends me memes all night when he's supposed to be sleeping. I told him that we could be in the same bed, but he said his job is too far from my house. I work from home, and when I offer to stay at his house, he always makes excuses. We're too old to only see each other on the weekends. Is this a real relationship or not?
4: Well, he got something to do during the week.
5: Don't nobody like you full time.
4: Yeah.
2: Shut up. What? That's, yeah. That's,
5: I'm sorry.
2: That's
5: I'm
2: what
5: sorry.
2: It is. That
4: yeah, ain't nobody finna be around you all week long and then the weekend too.
2: That's too
6: what's
2: much.
6: What's wrong with that though?
2: That's 7 days.
5: That's a lot. That's a lot.
2: But is it? I mean, that's what relationships are. You're in a relationship.
5: Problem. Y'all a lot.
4: They not in that, Shirley. Don't nobody want to be around nobody like that 7 days a week. What is he going to tell his other girl?
2: Okay, there you go. That's it right
3: it's
2: there.
3: It's a schedule.
2: Uh-huh.
5: Okay. You got the weekends.
4: Yeah, that's prime. That's prime right there.
5: Prime.
6: Yeah, that's way more fun on the weekend.
5: That Monday girl ain't complaining at all. Why is she complaining?
2: She's complaining that she wants to see you on the weekends.
3: So how many days? What's her max?
2: Yeah.
3: That she can get? Because she wants more days.
4: Well, I want more money, but you know.
3: So you trying to say you can't get everything you want?
2: That's exactly what he's saying.
4: Most people don't.
2: Okay, so he's texting her in the morning, in the midday, in the evening, all night, sending her memes. So he has her thinking that he wants to see her more, and it makes her want to see him more. But that's not going to happen, huh?
4: That's the way it's done.
3: What?
4: Perfect.
2: So you make her think.
4: Shirley, the way you described it, I couldn't have said it better.
3: So is he misleading her?
2: Yeah.
4: Nuh-uh.
6: No.
2: Yes, he is.
4: He is leading her. That ain't a miss. That's a direct hit.
2: But she wants more. She wants more. What is the sigh about?
4: What do you want this man to do? He don't have no more days. It's just 7 days a week. My God.
2: How many other women does he has? A weak woman and then a weekend girl. Is that it?
7: Don't give them that. Don't give them that.
3: Mm-hmm. Give us what? What is
2: the
3: it?
2: Game
3: secret?
2: So it's not a real relationship. That was her question.
7: It
2: all right.
7: Is on those days.
2: Coming up in 20 minutes after, we'll have more of this cheating, lying, ignorant show.
4: On those days.
2: Weekend show right after this.
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1: I like the praise in. I just wish they get the same toenail polish, though, if you please, so we can be uniform.
2: Why are you looking at their
0: toes? Need to be banned. You know, they had them two little boys with the white face on doing mime and stuff where I was tolerating them. You know.
1: Oh, the mimes. They were good, Steve.
0: Yeah, I tolerated them. I liked them. But the praise dancers, no.
3: First of all, we ain't got room enough for everybody to be up there. Our sanctuary ain't that big. Y'all already know we got one person go up there at a time.
0: And don't come down the aisle.
3: Seven people.
0: Stop coming down the aisle. You're too close. Get back up there where we can see everybody. All coming down the aisle. All behind me and next to me.
3: Twirl it in front of my grandmother's lap. I don't need that.
0: Standing around in these hot white gowns. Just fanning this funk around this church. Get back up there on the platform where we can see y'all.
1: Yeah. And you gotta bathe before you dance. Now you do have to bathe before you dance.
3: Everybody can't touch their toes. If everybody can't touch their toes, don't even do the toe movement in there.
0: Right.
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12: Some Virginia Democrats are quietly discussing ways to push out Supreme Court justices who ruled against them in the redistricting case. The New York Times reports the idea of lowering the mandatory retirement age for justices came up in a conversation with U.S. House Minority Leader Hakeem Jeffries over the weekend. Justice Arthur Kelsey, who wrote the majority opinion striking down the referendum, is up for re-election in January. Virginia is one of only two states where legislators, not voters, choose Supreme Court justices. Federal investigators are reviewing an emergency evacuation on a Frontier Airlines flight in Denver. The National Transportation Safety Board says it's gathering details after the jet struck a person on the runway at Denver International Airport during takeoff Friday night. Frontier says smoke was reported in the cabin and pilots aborted the takeoff and ordered an evacuation. Passengers slid down emergency chutes and were taken to the terminal. Airport officials say 12 passengers suffered minor injuries. Some evacuees report there were problems during the evacuation. A pedestrian is recovering after being seriously injured in downtown Roanoke. Police say a man was hit by a vehicle around 10 p.m. Saturday in the 600 block of Campbell Avenue Southeast. Campbell was closed between 3rd and 8th Streets during the investigation. I'm Ian Price, and that's the news.

To be pornographic, decency started from the crib plus kids. Don't need to hear all of that on a rap. The strength of my vibe place chubs on the map, cause authority, seniority goes forth me. My staff gives autograph plus gives enough laughs. Read my might, heed my sight. I definitely lead you right, just treat me right. Peace.

0: Good morning, Roanoke, Lynchburg, or while you're on your way to work, make sure you keep it locked to the Vibe 100.1 and 97.7.
1: All right, according to a new research, scientists say that chimpanzees in the wild could be better at predicting the weather than weathermen are. Studies show that chimpanzees can sense when a storm is coming, and they prepare their beds hours in advance. On nights that are going to be cold or wet, the chimps build thicker, deeper nests and pick taller trees to stay dry, as if they have an internal sensor of some sort. So would you rely... The question is, would you rely on an ape for your weather forecast?
2: So we finna call the jungle and ask them what it's gonna be like tomorrow? What?
1: You have to watch their habits. I mean,
3: I'm gonna do like Michael did. I'm gonna just buy me a Bubbles.
1: Back in the day. Yeah. We never saw Michael out in the rain.
3: Keep his outside in the big cage. I see him over there making that bed. I go know it's getting ready to rain.
1: Because sometimes, you know, you watch the news, they say it's going to rain. Then it's a sunny day. They say it's going to be sunny. Then it's raining all day.
3: Well, and because you know what, though? In Georgia, we're having a drought.
1: Mm-hmm.
3: It's officially been called a drought.
1: Mm-hmm.
4: Right.
3: And fishing has been affected by this drought.
1: Oh, that's why it's concerning.
4: Oh, that's why you're concerned.
3: It's upsetting.
4: Yeah.
3: Lake levels is low. I passed by this one man's lake the other day. It's completely gone. It's just dried up. I felt so bad for him.
1: Wow. Okay. Well, get you a Bubbles then. Moral of that story. All right. Coming up next, we'll play a round of Would You Rather? That's right after this.
2: How much do a monkey cost?
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1: It's time now for a round of Would You Rather, guys. Would you rather no meat for 1 month or no vegetables for 1 month?
2: No meat.
3: No vegetables.
4: Yeah. No vegetables for a month?
1: Yeah, you gotta have some
5: veggies. He's just up in there constipated.
4: Yeah, your system gonna be locked up. You
1: gotta have some veggies.
4: You go to the hospital for sure.
3: If you had one salad, you've had them all.
1: True statement, Junior. Yeah. Cobb, Caesar.
3: Oh, just lettuce.
1: House. All right. Would you rather Popeye's red beans and rice or Popeye's dirty rice? Which one?
5: Oh, the dirty rice go hard.
3: Yeah.
1: Both. Everybody? Steve?
5: If you get that dirty rice and then tell them to put that gravy that they normally put on top of them potatoes, you got yourself something, I'm telling you.
1: Wow, you're just holding up the line, huh?
5: Y'all, yeah.
0: You almost made it.
5: I gotta pull up and wait for 5 minutes.
0: Yeah, you almost got an entree.
3: Just missing the sausage.
0: Yeah.
1: Right.
0: Oh, and sausage. Shrimp.
1: Steve, red beans and rice or dirty rice?
4: They both taste the same.
1: Okay.
0: What?
1: Yeah. It's Popeye's. All right.
3: Yummy.
1: All right, would you rather all your clothes are too big or all your shoes too big?
3: Tommy.
5: What is this with y'all? You know? And why did you just, you know, you start laughing. It's you that starts it.
1: I don't

0: Yeah, they tall. They tall. Oh, okay. They tall to me.
1: If they're, yeah, so imagine, yeah.
2: All right. Right. Just, nobody I asked mean, you he, nothing. You the narrator.
0: He just,
2: why are you weighing in?
0: He gullibles.
1: That's what the narrator's job is. to keep it moving.
0: He the Wizard of Oz.
1: All right, that's today's round of Would You Rather. Coming up next, it is our last break of the day, and we'll close out the show with the one and only, the very tall Steve Harvey right after this. Yes, I said it.
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1: Some Virginia Democrats are quietly discussing ways to push out Supreme Court justices who ruled against them in the redistricting case. The New York Times reports the idea of lowering the mandatory retirement age for justices came up in a conversation with U.S. House Minority Leader Hakeem Jeffries over the weekend. Justice Arthur Kelsey, who wrote the majority opinion striking down the referendum, is up for re-election in January. Virginia is one of only two states where legislators, not voters, choose Supreme Court justices. Federal investigators are reviewing an emergency evacuation on a Frontier Airlines flight in Denver. The National Transportation Safety Board says it's gathering details after the jet struck a person on the runway at Denver International Airport during takeoff Friday night. Frontier says smoke was reported in the cabin and pilots aborted the takeoff and ordered an evacuation. Passengers slid down emergency chutes and were taken to the terminal. Airport officials say 12 passengers suffered minor injuries. Some evacuees report there were problems during the evacuation. A pedestrian is recovering after being seriously injured in downtown Roanoke. Police say a man was hit by a vehicle around 10 p.m. Saturday in the 600 block of Campbell Avenue Southeast. Campbell was closed between 3rd and 8th Streets during the investigation. I'm Ian Price, and that's the news.
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19: Last break of the day, guys. And it's been a great day, and we want to say thank you, as always, for riding with us for all these years, for all these days, weeks, months. Thank you so much from the bottom of our hearts. Junior, you have a question?
20: Yeah.
19: For Mr. Harvey.
20: You talk about dreams all the time and how important they are. And can you talk to us about the dangers of letting somebody steal your dream and talk you out of it? Because, you know, some people say, you know, like, why you want to do that? Or you,
21: well, it happens all the time. It happens more times than not. Mm-hmm. Most people's dreams end up being tucked away. The average person, for various reasons, wind up not pursuing their dreams. The number one, well, there's a lot of reasons, but the number one reason people don't pursue their dreams is the fear of those dreams not coming true. Mm. It is that fear of failure that produces the most failure. So they simply give up, or even worse, they don't even try. What people don't understand is everything you aspire to, everything you dream for, it has to be difficult. The higher you aspire to go, the greater the price. It don't work no other way. The more you want, it comes with a cost. It has a price. And sad to say, too few people want to pay the price, because it's costly. I'm going to tell you something about chasing your dreams. You're going to lose some friends. You're going to lose them, man. You're going to lose them. That hate come in, you're going to lose them. That who we think he is now, you're going to lose him. You're going to lose some sleep. Chasing your dreams cost. It's going to cost you a lot of sleepless nights. A lot of times you're not going to be able to rest. You're going to miss events. I can't tell you how many times I missed something my children had going on. Now, you got people sitting up here going, I'm not going to trade in seeing my kids for nothing. Okay, that's cool. You don't have to, you know. Then go, at least let your children see their dreams come true since you done decided you ain't gonna see yours. Because it comes at a cost, man. It's just, I didn't make this up. This ain't the way it ain't the route I had to take. It's the route everybody has to take. It comes with a cost. You gotta pay the toll. And the thing that it costs is gonna cost you something you care about. You gonna miss some recitals. You gonna miss some events, some ceremonies. You gonna miss it, man. And I'm gonna tell you something, for men, it's difficult too, because nobody gets to be a husband, a father, and a success without messing it up. You just don't. Because if you're there all the time for them, like they would love, then you can't be out there providing the things that they love. And if you're out there providing the things that they love, you ain't gonna be around the ones you love. It's a cost. It's a balancing act that very few people can get correct until later. Like now, I have a little bit more time. Spend with family. Things like that. Early on, I didn't. That was the cost. I think one of my greatest gifts was listening to one of my sons explain it. My oldest son, Steve, told me, he said, "Dad, I missed you when I was a little boy." He said, "But I also understand now." He said, "You didn't just belong to me." He said, "I'm so proud of you as my father right now." He said, "Because, Dad, everywhere we go in the world, you are loved and respected. And I could not be prouder to be your son." My son told me that. I had to walk away from him, man. Because that hit me hard. But that's the price you pay early. But what you want to do, though, while you chasing your dreams, is you want to be an example for your children that my mother, my father, they didn't give up. They made it happen in spite of. Because, see, your children really not going to get it until they get older anyway. Then they going to realize the sacrifices that you made. They going to get all the times that you were away. Chasing your dreams is hard because it comes with the cost. But I'm telling anybody that's listening, that's considering chasing their dreams or considering giving up, don't you dare give up. Don't you dare give up. Because the price for giving up on your dreams, it's immeasurable. You will live this life in regret. Woulda, shoulda, coulda. Man, that's a sad thing to see. So go on and pay the price. Pay the cost. Because at the end, it'll be worth it. And everybody will appreciate it. And those that don't, they didn't care about you anyway. Those are my closing remarks. Have a great one today. Talk to God today. He would absolutely love to hear from you. Peace.
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Lady Inez, thank you so much for joining me on this Monday morning. 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I've also got a Black Pearl of Wisdom coming up soon here on Vibe.

0: Get your morning inspiration with Lady I's Black Pearl of Wisdom.
1: What's going on, my fam? It's that time for the Black Pearl of Wisdom. And today's quote says, everything you've been through was preparing you for everything that's coming. And what's coming is bigger than anything you've lost. Your best chapter starts now. Everything you've been through was preparing you for everything that's coming. And what's coming is bigger than anything you've lost. Your best chapter starts now. So often we get in these situations where we wish we would have done things differently. We regret some things. We ponder on all of the randomness. But you know what? We make decisions based on what we know at the time. And as we know better, we do better. And as we make the adjustments in this life we've been given, we make the shift. And we're prepared for whatever is coming to us. And I believe that great things are coming our way. We've not lost anything. We are ready to gain. So our best chapter starts now. Get ready to embrace all the things that are for you.
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97.7 MJ The Illusion, a tribute to Michael Jackson, is happening at the Historic Academy Theater in Lynchburg, May 22nd. 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

The Bay forecast highs today right around the low 60s. Expect to see a couple of showers this morning. Otherwise, mostly cloudy and cooler with lows this evening right around the mid 40s.

kicking it with my boy Luke. For the 9-3, you know what I'm saying? Cause we will be knocking the boots. G.I., Shazam, Dino. They gon' do a little something for you real sexy, like, you know what I'm saying? Hey, yo, check the verse.

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1: 1, 2, 3, come on. We got DJ Kool and Duck and Fresh. Rock to the beat, cause we are the best. We got Dougie Fresh and Biz Markie. Hey. Rock to the beat and the place to be. We got Biz Markie and DJ

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Forever's a mighty long time. Here we are decades later. The sentiment is still the same. 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

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Hope you're having a fantastic Monday morning. I appreciate you being right here with me, Mariah Carey, and your feelings.

Live is giving you more chances to win with the three-way at three. 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He'll play three songs in a row, and if you can confirm the meaning or theme, you'll be a winner. Up for grabs. 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It's Kevin Ross.

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0: 60s, mostly cloudy and cooler today with lows this evening right around the mid-40s.
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Lady Inez, thank you so much for joining me on this Monday afternoon. Hope you're having a great day. 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Juneteenth is next month. 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Let's go.

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a look at the right forecast. Highs today right around the low 60s, mostly cloudy and cooler today with lows this evening right around the mid 40s. 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

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Lady Inez, it is about that time for me to head out of here. Tim still joins you at the top of the hour. He's got your next keyword for the cash vault, your chance at $1,000, and your chance to win with the 3-way of 3 tickets to enjoy John Legend this weekend in Greensboro. 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
1: Tim still at the wheel trying to chase away those rainy day Monday blues. $1,000 in your pocket could do it with the cash vault. 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

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Ebony's celebration of Black History 365 with Did You Know It's coming up shortly.

The Vibe celebrates Ebony's Black History 365 with Did You Know? On this date in 1968, the Civil Rights March known as the Poor People's Campaign began to arrive in Washington, D.C. after days spent traveling, primarily organized by Marion Wright, who at the time served as director as the NAACP's Legal Defense and Education Fund. The campaign sought to transcend racial boundaries, instead united its participants under the banner of economic liberation. Though led by one of America's most prominent and visible Black civil rights organizations, it accepted men and women of all backgrounds and races, arguing that no person should be deprived of basic necessities for a good life. This idea took root in the minds of campaign's followers, and upon arriving in Washington, D.C., they formed a camp 3,000 people strong on the Washington Mall and remained there for over 6 weeks. Through their sustained efforts and the advocacy of fellow activists such as Martin Luther King Jr., the Poor People's Campaign helped propel President Johnson and future administrations to more highly prioritize the poor and their needs. Always remember, Black history is American history, powered by Ebony and the R&B Vibe, 100.1 and 97.7.

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going to be in Greensboro at the Tanger Center. That'll be this coming Saturday night. And your chance to win minutes away in the three-way at three. It's Michael on the Vibe.

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Vibe 100.1 and 97.7, that was song number one in the three-way at three. You know what you're playing for, right? John Legend, A Night of Stories and Songs, Greensboro, the Tanger Center. I know I've been telling you the Coliseum, just forgive me. And no, it's not on the same lot. I found that out the last time I went there. But anyway, you and a friend could be up in there on the free, and all you have to do

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0: Who is this?
1: Shamoya.
0: You just sound like you all business. You don't want to forget what that common link is, because I mean, no personality, no love. You doing all right today?
1: Yes.
0: All right, I'm going to stop clowning. All right, so you know what you're playing for. John Legend, A Night of Songs and Stories. That's going to be Greensboro this Saturday night. What's the common link in the three-way of three?
1: Brown.
0: Brown is in, and that means you're going to be up in there with a friend on the free, all right?
1: All right, thank you.
0: Let everybody know what that phrase depays is.

0: 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I'm thinking
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Did I say the deadline was May 31st? I certainly did. 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

know, this song wasn't really made, you know, to be a song, you know, it's more of a vibe, it's the light slow, it's the sexual infrastructure of lovemaking.

0: and getting rather chilly overnight. We're talking 44 for a low tomorrow. Plenty of sunshine and a high of 76 right now. We still got some clouds and drizzle around the area and 55.
1: It's been a long time. We shouldn't have left you without a dope beat.

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1: You know, we've come too far to throw it all away. Just

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The sentiment is still the same. Listen.

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Absolutely gorgeous is what we are dealing with this afternoon. And yes, the temp did climb up just a smidge. 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

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Tim still handing the mic off to AT Antoine Terrell. You and I will get back together tomorrow at 2. Until then, you keep being you. I'll keep being me.

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It's Antoine Terrell hanging out with you on the RNB Vibe. Happy Monday. Happy belated Mother's Day to all the beautiful, amazing mothers out there. It might not be your day anymore, but it's still you, and it's always you. Here's You on You from Miss Braxton.

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You could be getting money too, because the Vibe's Cash Vault is back with your chance at $1,000. 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

0: That's the song of the year for me. That was Kalani with Fold It. You're listening to The Vibe.
1: Yeah. We're doing this one for all the ladies. H-Town boys. 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For the 9-3, you know what I'm saying? 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G.I. Shazam, Dino. 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

0: 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I'm Antoine Terrell, kicking it with you on The Vibe. SZA, Kendrick Lamar, 30 for 30.
1: I used to think about immature things. You know, like, do you love me? 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Are you gonna call me like you said you would? Is this really your real phone number?

like Solana. I promise, more buzz. It's a loss, it's a crater or a spaceship. Shut the fuck up, get lost. No favors, I wager. Whatever you worth, I bought. Something about a conservative regular girl that still can beat a chest. Thorough as don't need your chest. Psychic as can reach a chest. Zodiac sign, it must be a Gemini moon, cause we about to go half. Mistakenly, nobody been in a bag, but how many bodies done been in her bag?

No yoga mat, check. Should I dead up in no streams and that? Check. Should I ran down on you, no questions asked? Check, they check, they check, they check.

0: 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Congratulations to Tamkia Reeves. I hope I pronounced that right. And Shamia Ferguson and Chandra Brown, they won a $100 gift card and $50 gift card to the spa at Hotel Roanoke.
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Olivia's number one for a girl, followed by Charlotte, Emma, Amelia, and Sophia, with Liam being number one for the boys, followed by Noah, Oliver, Theodore, and Henry. Them boys were born 50 years old.